had a talk with Josh. I'll be giving his father a phone call momentarily. You can show me 10-8 from this address.

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0: Mary 13, McCoupin.
1: Team, go ahead.
0: 13, I spoke with that 1017 regarding that stolen lawnmower. I did happen to snap a picture of the serial number, but I advised him that it was home safe. He didn't want to pursue anything else. Everything else is going to be civil, and I directed him towards Safe Families and State's Attorney's Office for an OP if that's the route he wants to take. 10A24, report pending.

0: Mary 13, assistant.
1: Go ahead.
0: The 26 OP 192 on a Jordan Rios, R-I-O-S. I'll be at 14477 Bayless Road, Gillespie.

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1: 13 secure, and you show me 10-8, negative contact.
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0: have you been?
1: You can go ahead.
0: Can you respond to the area of Plum Street and East 2nd South Street? Plum Street and East 2nd South Street. Caller advised that there's something on fire in the alleyway. Request to be checked on.

0: OP-192. Same petitioner that Rios, Jordan Rios. I'll be at it. 9189 Lawrence Lane. 9189 Lawrence Lane.
1: 10-4.

Comey 10-8 was given the information that he stayed one night out here and was gone the next morning. I haven't seen him since.

0: 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Voicemail box is full. Is she at home? 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
0: Can you run a 28 for 43, please? Zero, 3749, B-Boy. That's 290-3749, B-Boy.

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0: 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Verdon Fire, you're needed to respond. 23 Whispering Pines, Verdon. 23 Whispering Pines, Verdon. Caller advised that she broke two knobs on her gas stove. She wants someone to check and make sure they're not leaking. Attention, Verdon Fire. Verdon Fire, you're needed to respond. 23 Whispering Pines, Verdon. 23 Whispering Pines, Verdon. 911 caller advised that she broke two knobs on her gas stove. She'd like someone to respond to make sure they're not leaking. Time of page is 2053, Macomb County, clear.
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1: Yeah, Mac, we're on the scene. We've got a single story mobile home. No smoke, no flames, no smells coming out. We'll be out investigating.
0: 10-4.
1: Mac, also, Virgin Portable 2 is going to be IC.
0: 10-4.
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0: Let's add his truck to the call, also his target, so it's easy to locate. 20 is going to be 431-8594, B-Boy. Repeating, 431-8594, B-Boy. 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

0: Medora Ambulance, Medora Rescue. 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Time of age is 2105, McGibbon County, clear.
1: 911 Medora 520.
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0: Fraylane Ambulance Shared Rescue, Fraylane Ambulance Shared Rescue, you need to respond, 615 West Washington, 615 West Washington Street, apartment B Boy, Gerard, 70-year-old female, dizzy and vomiting, Tower Page 2116, McCubbin County, 911 clear.
1: 911 through Lincoln 24, will be on scene.
0: 24, 10, 4, 21, 16.

continuously with Elderly Ambulance and Gerard Rescue are needed to respond 110 Davis Street, Standard City, 110 Davis Street, Standard City, 61-year-old female, overdose on medication.

0: Attention, Bliss Weepin' Elderly Ambulance and Gerard Rescue. You're needed to respond 110 Davis Street, Standard City. 110 Davis Street, Standard City. 61-year-old female, overdose on medication. Time of page is 2117.
1: Good evening,
0: consciousness. And just for your information, it's going to be 23 Charlie 1.
1: Received.
2: I think it's 68.
0: 68, go ahead.
2: We acknowledge, it'll be
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2: moment. 68,
3: 10-4,
2: 2118. 3 Lincoln 24 from the Cuban 911.
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1: Did you have traffic?
0: Negative.
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0: 10-4, 21-28.

Stanton ambulance, Stanton Fire, Stanton ambulance, Stanton Fire. You're being requested Interstate 55 southbound at the 39. Interstate 55 southbound at the 39. For a truck that was hauling a trailer, trailer has flipped, unknown injuries.

attention, Staunton Ambulance, Staunton Fire, Staunton Ambulance, Staunton Fire. You're being requested Interstate 55 southbound at the 39, Interstate 55 southbound at the 39, for a truck hauling a trailer. The trailer slipped, unknown injury. Time of page 2133, McCoupin County 91 clear.

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0: We just spoke to the pedestrian outside the trailer. Trailer's not tipped over. He says there's no injuries and he's okay. We're going to drive a little further ahead just to make sure there's nothing else, but it appears at this moment that there's no incidents.
1: 10-4, 2139.

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1: Yes, we're not seeing anything further up the road. Fire can disregard.
0: 10-4.
2: Max, this is 4900. I'm almost on scene. I'll continue, and if we don't need anything, I'll cancel our other units.
0: 10-4.

0: Remember Staunton?
1: Staunton, the vehicle that you're talking about is right on the edge of the road here by High Cafe Road. Is that the one that you guys initially saw?
0: Yeah, it was a semi-trailer with like a pickup truck with flashing yellow lights. It was only the one person outside the truck. He said nobody else was there, he wasn't hurt, and everything was okay.
1: Okay, and that's the only thing I see too. So I guess, as you said, there is no other incident. All Staunton Fire Units, you go back in service. This is a

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0: Attention Gillespie, Benalderi Ambulance, Gillespie, Benalderi Ambulance, you're needed to respond to Moto and Gillespie. Respond to Moto and Gillespie. 18-year-old female, difficulty breathing, 6 Delta 2. Attention Gillespie, Benalderi Ambulance, Gillespie, Benalderi Ambulance, you're needed to respond to Moto and Gillespie. Respond to Moto and Gillespie. 18-year-old female, difficulty breathing, 6 Delta 2. Time of page is 2148, Macoupin County, clear.
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0: 21 is going to be clear from the 911 with a patient refusal. We're going to remain out of service for decon.
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3: Can you start us a call at 707 North Adams for an illegal burn? We're out now talking with the homeowner.

Hillsborough ambulance respond to 125 East Bradley Street, Hillsborough for an assault. Male was punched a few times, advised he had blood in his mouth. Hillsborough ambulance respond to 125 East Bradley Street, Hillsborough. Male advised he was assaulted and has blood in his mouth and punched a few times. PD will be on scene. 911 clear 2205.

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0: 911 from 816. We will be in service. The fire has been extinguished. The homeowner has been advised not to burn couches and tables in city limits.
1: Go ahead.
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one ambulance. Just respond to 19392 Matlick Road in Nokomis for a 46-year-old male. He took a tiny piece of a THC gummy and feels like he's going to pass out. He's dizzy, breathing normally. He will be outside when you arrive. Nokomis, one ambulance. Just respond to 19392 Matlick Road in Nokomis for a 46-year-old male who took a THC gummy and feels like he is going to pass out. He's dizzy, he is breathing normally, and he will be outside when you arrive. 911 clear, 2228.

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0: 7 secure. 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I spoke with one of the supervisor adults. Notified them what was going on. There's multiple church groups out here that aren't really a part of the same. So I'm going to try and touch base with some other supervisors out here.
1: 10-4.

0: Okay, so 7.
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0: You gotta hold all the supervisors, the different groups that are out here, notify them of the issue. Come 10A.
1: 10-4.

0: called Silver Springs Fire. First responders respond to an MVA with a deer. Caller's advised his left hand is hurting at Hamilton Road and 127. Hillsborough Ambulance, Sailor Springs Fire, first responders respond to an MVA with a deer at Hamilton Road and 127. Caller advised his left hand is hurting. Foul and clear, 0015.
1: Sailor Springs acknowledges page.
0: 10-4-0-0-15.

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Attention, Prairieland Ambulance, Prairieland Ambulance, you're needed to respond. 12 Country Place Verdon, 12 Country Place Verdon, 89-year-old male, vomiting, possible blocked ileostomy.

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0: Montgomery, 3 Lincoln 41's en route.
1: 41 en route, 0034. 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

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Okay.

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0: I just received an open line. Called in 3704 shipment cutoff road from that female.
1: Sample. 9-9.

0: 37 information.
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0: Brittany just called again. She advised that there are multiple subjects outside of where she is, and they are harassing her.
1: Simple.

0: 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I've got 327s. I'm ready. First will be in at the in house. Last name Davis, first name Benjamin. That's all I've got for that mail. He should be in there though. I dealt with him last week.
1: In 2006, it is clear valid. Go ahead.
0: Last name Malone, M-A-L-O-N-E. First name will be Kian, K-I-A-N, B. David. 10-11-2003.
1: Valid, go ahead.
0: Same last name, Malone. First name, James or Robert. 8-4-2000, 8-4-2000.

0: three males are just out in on a motorcycle. 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It's an 8.
1: 10-4.

Attention Gillespie Benelderry Ambulance, Gillespie Benelderry Ambulance, you're needed for a transfer. St. Francis Hospital to St. John's, BLS transfer needed, 83-year-old female nosebleed. Attention Gillespie Benelderry Ambulance, Gillespie Benelderry Ambulance, you're needed for a transfer. St. Francis Hospital to St. John's, BLS transfer needed, 83-year-old female nosebleed, time of pages 212, McGibbon County, clear.

from. Caution, subject under supervised release, violent history of homicide.

Can you respond to the area of 3377 Edwardsville Street, Woodburn? 3377 Edwardsville Street, Woodburn. 911 callers advising that there's a black truck and a small car driving slowly around his house.

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1: Possible aggressor running northbound on I-255 towards the Loves

0: 65. 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
1: Red shorts. Black 44206 black brown. Caution, suspect is a gang member, gang name Renegade Lords. Also on probation or supervised release.

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Ten 17 advised he saw the black truck go northbound on Shaw Road. He hasn't seen the small car anymore.

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1: Go ahead.
0: Illinois passenger plate, David George, 78300. David George, 78300.
1: Marguerite Gibson, Verdon, red 2010 Dodge 4-door. Marguerite valid, no convictions, born in 88.

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She's just out there trying to get away from her boyfriend for a little while until he cools off.

0: 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He advised he was just attempting to find his friend's house. He is now located at his friend's house.
1: If you would get his name and add him to the call. I stopped by and spoke with the complainant and that vehicle drove by, and I tried catching up to it, and I couldn't find it. So, just get his name, add it to the call. If you would also maybe find out that friend's name that he's had. I don't need to speak to him, but just add them both to the call.
0: 10-4.

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1: McCubbin 7, go ahead.
0: I'm attempting to get the friend's name, but she's not wanting to give the information.
1: Actually stop that vehicle in the roadway, spoke to him. He advised that it was a male driver of the suspect vehicle.
0: Affirmative. I do have the male driver in the call. I was unable to get the friend's name.
1: Therefore, good enough. I'll be 10-8.
0: 10-4.

3-1, D. David, 7, H. Henry, Union. Ida are 1. 8, Nora, 2-5, SM, 3-4-0-1-8-3. Let me know what you get back on that. I might have to read back to you.

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0: I believe it's proper.

from the probation or supervised release entry. This Marionette's Troop 8, full wanted, battery in progress, I-255 North on Outpost 14.7, suspect, Samuel Adam Scott, in custody, authority PD, SoJ State Police, Camp Bay Collinsville, KSB 235.

Brown and Edwardsville Road, 0345. White and black pickup truck. White and black pickup truck. Continued northbound on I-55 from Edwardsville. However, reasonable grounds to justify an investigative stop have been established. State police should be calling the case 235.

0: northbound, just south of Illinois 162, I-55 northbound.
1: Channel, go ahead.
0: Just south of Illinois 162, northbound, just south of Illinois 162, barrier, there should be a

0: I have Vernon PD on the line. They're requesting your assistance. Routine assist, 108 ring, 108 ring, Verdon. They're attempting to apprehend two runaway juveniles. They request that you meet at post first.
1: 10-4, van route.

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Attention Gillespie Benalda Ambulance, Gillespie Benalda Ambulance, you're being requested. 7588 Staunton Road, 7588 Staunton Road, Gillespie. For a 102-year-old female, laceration to her finger. Top page 541, Gibbon County 911 clear.

0: 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Time of page 547, Macoupin County, 911 clear.
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Prairieland Ambulance, Bird and Rescue. Prairieland Ambulance, Bird and Rescue. You're being requested 117 West Sycamore Street. 117 West Sycamore Street. It's there. Per Sangamon County, 35-year-old female has taken 2 doses of Narcan. Patient breathing but not responding.

0: Attention Prairie Land Ambulance, Bird and Rescue. Prairie Land Ambulance, Bird and Rescue. You're being requested per Sangamon County, 117 West Sycamore Street, 117 West Sycamore Street, Fayre. 35-year-old female has taken 2 doses of Narcan. Patient is breathing but not responding. Page 625, McCubbin County, 911 clear.
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0: 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You can follow the driveway behind there. And that's where they are. Rescue 9, do you copy?
1: That's affirmative. 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

14 Gillespie, Vanilla Ambulance. Gillespie, Vanilla Ambulance. You're being requested for a transfer, St. Francis to Gillespie Heritage for a 102-year-old female returning. Attention Gillespie, Vanilla Ambulance. Gillespie, Vanilla Ambulance. You're being requested for a transfer, St. Francis to Gillespie Heritage, 102-year-old female returning, top H 729, McKibben County, 911 clear.

Harrington Gillespie Vanell Larry Ambulance Girard Rescue. 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
0: 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I'm just going to send you a picture of the log entry so you can pass it around.
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0: This is 458 Alpha Mike. I'm en route all the way down to Jacksonville, Florida. It's the first stop at Bowling Green. However, I just took off.
1: In the ditch while mowing, stagecoach at Vroom's Orchard. And they gave me the 28. Returns to a Marlowe Jannetty on Crittenden Street in Carlinville.

0: is sleeping out the ambulance. Gillespie sleeping out the ambulance. You're being requested 7588 Staunton Road. 7588 Staunton Road, Gillespie. 77-year-old female. Elevated BP and pain in her lower abdomen. Attention Gillespie, we've nailed the ambulance. Gillespie, we've nailed the ambulance. You're being requested 7588 Staunton Road. 7588 Staunton Road, Gillespie. 77-year-old female, elevated BP, pain in her lower abdomen, found page 840, Mattoon County, normal, clear.
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Macomb Fire Department respond to Edison School, 521 South Pearl Street, for an activated fire alarm. 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Zone E10, general fire alarm. 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

0: 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Carlinville Fire Department, you're being requested at 1200 University Street, Lakeside Health and Rehab, Carlinville, for a general fire alarm sounding. Time of page 850, McKibben County, 911 clear.
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4: McCoop, nobody was home. She still lives here. There's another car in the driveway with that name, so I left it here on the up next to the house, fire other cars, so she'll find it.

Attention Cromwell Fire Department, this is the second page. Engines and ventilation is being requested at 1200 University Street, Lakeside Health and Rehab, Carlinville, for an air conditioner that was on fire. It is extinguished. Time of page 903, McCoon County, 911 clear.

0: ahead.
1: Special McComb Engine 1, alarm was set off due to maintenance worker. We've rectified the issue. 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
0: Being secured, 1200 University. Building has been, the wing has been ventilated out, the burnt air conditioner removed. 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Maintenance is taking care of that. 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

7 Bayless Road, 14477 Bayless, Gillespie. 26 OP 192 for a Jordan Ross.

I'm giving 14. Longer lives here.

Hillsborough Ambulance, respond for an EMS call for 91-year-old male having bladder pressure, unable to urinate, at Montgomery Nursing, 9086 Route 127 in Taylor Springs. Hillsborough Ambulance, respond for an EMS call, 91-year-old male having bladder pressure, unable to urinate, at Montgomery Nursing, 9086 Route 127 Taylor Springs. Now clear, 1023.

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1: Lincoln 37 in service in quarters 1056.

you've been out there, ambulance. Gillespie, you've been out there, ambulance. You're being requested for a transfer, St. Francis, room 5, to Gillespie Health and Rehab. 77-year-old female returning. Attention, Gillespie, you've been out there, ambulance. Gillespie, you've been out there, ambulance. You're being requested for a transfer, St. Francis, room 5, to Gillespie Health and Rehab. 77-year-old female returning. Time of page 1102, McKibben County, 911 clear.

units respond for 70-year-old female passed out, is breathing, 511 South State Street in Litchfield. Litchfield ambulance respond for 70-year-old female has fainted, is breathing, at 511 South State Street in Litchfield. 911 clear. 1101.

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1: 81610.
2: Hillsborough Ambulance, respond for an EMS call for a 62-year-old female having issues with a G-tube at 1300 East Tremont Street in Hillsborough. Hillsborough Ambulance, respond for an EMS call for a 62-year-old female, complications with the G-tube at 1300 East Tremont Street in Hillsborough. 911 clear, 1116.

respond for an EMS call for a 35-year-old female having a seizure, 406 South Harrison, located in the front yard. Litchfield Ambulance, respond for an EMS call.

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Gila Sivanel, the ambulance, Carlinville crew. You're being requested 114 Bradley Drive, 114 Bradley Drive, Carlinville. 80-year-old female, needs to be checked out.

0: 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You're being requested 114 Bradley Drive, 114 Bradley Drive, Carlinville. 80-year-old female needs to be checked out. Unknown medical at this time. Time of page 1120, Macoupin County, 911 clear.
1: One 37 is on scene.

Attention, go see another ambulance. 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You're needed to respond. 606 West 3rd South Street. 606 West 3rd South Street. Mount Olive. 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You're needed to respond. 606 West 3rd South Street. 606 West 3rd South Street, Mount Olive. For a female, medical pendant push. No contact was made with the patient. Time of page 1127, Macoupin County 911, clear.

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0: 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I'll try to make contact.
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2: 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You can disregard 606 West 3rd South Street in Mount Olive. 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She accidentally hit her medical button. 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

0: call for a 70-year-old male having general weakness, possible shortness of breath, at St. Paul Lutheran Church, 103 North Main Street in Hillsboro. Hillsboro Ambulance, backup crew, or any available, respond for an EMS call, a 70-year-old male having general weakness, possible shortness of breath, St. Paul Lutheran Church, 103 North Main Street in Hillsboro, 901 clear, 1153.
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1: 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She has more information.
2: 10-4.
0: Three Lincoln 35 en route 11-54.
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0: go ahead.
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0: Three Lincoln 37 in service in quarters, 11-54.

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1: That area from Shetland, her neighbor might have some ring camera information that'll help us out.

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1: Go ahead and shoot them.
0: Could you give me a 21 extension 3004?
2: You listed 3LF at 1219. We had got a dispatch of 088. Just one soul on board, 1+40 in fuel. We're going to be doing two or three laps here in the pattern at 3LF and then heading back to base.

doctor may request an ALS transfer, Scott Hospital, room 209, to the Anderson, room 241. Attention, Scott ambulance, you're going to request an ALS transfer, Scott Hospital, room 209, to the Anderson, room 241, 64-year-old male, going for a CHF, 10-12-24.

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1: 10-4.
0: McGovern 14.
1: Mary 14, if you have traffic, I cannot copy. 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
1: 11, I sent you a well-being check. If you could, 203 West Monroe Street in Girard. We don't have a Girard officer on at this time. Caller advised he hasn't been able to get a hold of the female for the past couple days.
0: 10-4.

0: with the theft, she advised that vehicles drove by two more times.
1: Yeah, four. Just north of Marker Hill. I'll head that way and see what I can see.
0: 10-4.

0: I'll be able to get a hold of Patsy's daughter. Everything's in order with Patsy. Trudy Jenkins is going to relay the message to Patsy to give William a call. 10-8-24.
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1: I'm going to be assigning you a call. If you could respond, 408 South Main Street in Modesto. Caller advised the house across the street from her. There is a couple having a disturbance. They're screaming that they're going to shoot each other. She does not know if they have any weapons. She did advise there is a pit bull in the residence.
0: 10-4, 10-4.

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You're needed to respond. 1016 West North Street, Gerard, at Courtyard Estates in room 107 for a 79-year-old female having low vitals,

Prairie Land Ambulance, Gerard Rescue. 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Needed to respond. 1016 West North Street, Gerard. At Courts Ferret Estates in room 107 for a 79-year-old female with low vitals. Time of page 1317, Macoupin County, 911 clear.

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0: Wilsonville. Caller advised her neighbor is yelling and threatening her because her son mowed a little onto their property. The parties are separated at the moment.
1: 10-4.

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0: Cooper 14.
1: 14, go ahead.
0: Well, Cooper, I'll be 10-8 from here. Report to follow. Do you have the family name there at 211?
1: That's negative.
0: 10-4.

0: 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She's, I think, 67 years of age. Add her to the call at the 211 Moore Street.
1: 10-4.

0: 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Call it at 2663 East Frontage Road. Staunton. I did make contact with the caller. He advised he had pocket dialed. He did not have an emergency.
1: 10-4, you can hold it out.

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0: The assistant manager just called in and advised someone walked out with cat food. She advised the person returned and stole another customer's bag. If you can make contact with Bailey at Dollar General.
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0: Copy.

Arch 2, lifted St. Francis at 1538. Lifted solo with 1+25 in fuel. Just going to be flying around north of the hospital here, do some orbits around the lake. It'll be about 15-20 minutes. Got a dispatch of 286.

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Seven zero seven five, repeating 87075.

And AirCom, Arch 2. 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

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Time of page 1606, McCoupin County, 911 clear.

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1: 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When I asked why, she said, just get somebody there to help her.
0: 10-4.

Listed St. Francis at 1619, currently en route to St. John. Got four souls on board, 1 plus 05 in fuel. We show 17 minutes. Correction, 5 souls.

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0: Attention, Gillespie, Elder Ambulance. Gillespie, Elder Ambulance. You're being requested for an ALS transfer, St. Francis from Ford to St. John's for a 69-year-old male, pericarditis. Attention, Gillespie, Elder Ambulance. Gillespie, Elder Ambulance. You're being requested for an ALS transfer, St. Francis from Ford to St. John's. 69-year-old male, pericarditis, time of page 1646, Macoupin County, 911, clear.
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1: I'm assigning a call if you could make contact with the 1017. He advised his neighbor has been mowing his grass and he's wanting to report them.

0: 700 Blueberry Hill in White City. Caller was calling in for her neighbors, advising that Mandy Allensworth is trespassing on their property. They are out of town. She also advised Mandy's boyfriend kicked her out of the house, so she's causing a disturbance.
1: Ten four

Tucson Ambulance, Anderson IMU Room 207. Needs an ALS transfer for a 69-year-old female to Mercy, bed 4369. Tucson Ambulance, Anderson IMU Room 207. Needs an ALS transfer to Mercy, 69-year-old female, bed 4369.

0: for 43. The property owner just called in advising he has the female on his cameras. He advised that his business partner, Lonnie Hood, is also en route to the property since they are out of town.
1: 10-4, do we have anything in-house saying she was trespassed from that property?

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1: Go ahead.
0: Just for 43, the 1017 who lived at 911 Blueberry Trail does have a valid OP against the suspect. It advises to stay at least 200 feet away from the petitioner and petitioner's residence.
1: Or the park address.
0: Suspect is currently at 700 Blueberry Trail. Correction, Blueberry Hill.

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0: 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I have a 911 misdial. I'm going to assign to you and close on 9 Mile Road. 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
2: Mary 13 10 4, it's yourself in 16 and 20 until 7. She's currently south.
1: 10 4 16 north. I'll go southwest.

0: contact with both parties on the write and call. Lieutenant 24 with report. Both been trespassed from each other's property.
1: 10-4.

Goofy 20. 20, go ahead. Which residence? And wait, I didn't know if you against her. Blueberry Hill. And I will be following her back to her residence on Park.

0: Go ahead. I'll be 10824. Can you mark with her name that she has trespassed from 700 Blueberry Hill?
1: 10-4.
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0: from a Cuban.
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0: I'm assigning you a call. If you could respond for a Keep the Peace at 206 Walnut Street in Brighton, call or advise she has a female coming to gather some belongings and a check. The female has, in the past, caused disturbances with her.
1: 10-4.

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1: That's negative. She said that she would be there any moment, though.
0: 10-4.

0: Go ahead.
1: Mary 13, that female just called back. I did add the suspect into the call. She advised she no longer needs you to respond. The female pulled up in her driveway and then left, advising she will be back on Sunday. But if you could return a 21 to the 1017, please.
0: 10-4.

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1: You can show me 10824 on that. I advise her to call in throughout the day this weekend and speak to a sergeant on duty to set up a time for to keep the peace.

0: That's negative. It sounded like somebody was weed eating or mowing.
1: And for residents at 309, advise they didn't call, and there's nobody in the area that had also called. You can show me tonight.
0: Four.
2: You've been out there, ambulance here needed to respond. 603 North 7th Street in Bunnell for a 64-year-old female, fallen, no injuries, needing lift assistance per the alarm company. 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

0: 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Five 114 Marcia Street, in reference to a verbal domestic. A female caller advised that she wants her girlfriend removed and that they are arguing over personal issues. Nothing physical, all verbal.
1: 10-4.

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